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8: Making sure your kids get enough sleep. It's one of the most important things you can do for them as a parent, and yet it's often overlooked. Not only does sleep in the early years set the stage for mental and physical health, it also creates the foundation for how one sleeps later in life. That's according to the National Sleep Foundation. Now, that organization recommends 14 to 17 hours a night for newborns, 12 to 15 for infants, 11 to 14 for toddlers, 10 to 13 for preschoolers, and 9 to 11 for school-aged children. When it's age appropriate, start by talking to your kids about why sleep is important. It helps their body grow, helps their brains learn, helps their mood stay steady. Don't underestimate the importance of a routine. You can even narrate what you're doing step by step to help them along the way. I'm Dr. Sanjay Gupta, helping you live a better life.
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0: They came from every corner of the country, from small towns and big cities. But they all shared one thing in common. They belonged to a family called Marines. A tough and determined few, dedicated to protecting everything we hold sacred. And still, they come. Celebrate the history of those proud few who have earned the title Marine.
1: A Better Life with Dr. Sanjay Gupta.
2: We've talked a lot about measles over the past year, but mumps has largely flown under the radar, even though it's been making a bit of a comeback as well. That's because fewer people are getting the MMR vaccine, which stands for measles, mumps, and rubella. The vaccine's been around for decades. It is effective. It is safe. What makes mumps outbreaks difficult to contain is that symptoms usually don't appear for 2 to 3 weeks after someone's been exposed. And that can make it hard to pin down where that exposure took place. And someone who is infected can transmit the virus to someone else before they are symptomatic. If you get sick, which could manifest like a run-of-the-mill respiratory virus or the telltale swelling of your cheeks and jaw, all you can really do at that point is to treat the symptoms and also isolate yourself so you don't infect anyone else. I'm Dr. Sanjay Gupta, helping you live a better life.

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15: Hey, good morning. Happy Tuesday. Well, that feels good. Selena and Crockett, 100.7 LEV. Hope you had a wonderful weekend. Memorial Day yesterday. Did
16: yes,
15: you have
16: it's
15: a nice
16: weekend?
15: It's nice to say
16: Tuesday, because all weekend, my days, I was like, what? What day is today?
15: Yeah. I know. We were stuck inside that rain all weekend long. It was so heavy that they had to cancel the two-day tournament, soccer tournament that we were supposed to go to. So, which is, I got to relax. Bought a dishwasher.
16: As one does when their soccer tournament gets canceled.
15: That's an odd thing. That was our anniversary gift to ourselves. Happy 17th wedding anniversary.
16: There you go. So no one argues about who has to wash the dishes anymore.
15: That might have been part of it. to be delivered. We discovered a new issue, though, that you need to know whenever you're installing a dishwasher. That'll be coming up also on the way. We have your tickets, two-day badges for the 25th annual Lehigh Valley Comic Convention coming to the fairgrounds. That's 7:40 with Reverse Reverse.
16: Coming your way 6:40, we got a pair of tickets to see Teresa Caputo at Wind Creek Event Center in November. You can win your way in with our impossible question.
15: And Gus has a new scratch-off game, chance at that top prize of $100,000 at PA Lotto. Scratch-off is coming up just after 5:40. So we're back to typical weather. Wow, a little warm too. High of 80 today with a mix of sun and clouds. And I'll tell you what, it is welcomed after this weekend.
16: Right.
15: Right now, 56. Let's get dancing. Bruno Mars, I Just Might, 100.7 LEV.

0: didn't realize we did exactly what we were supposed to do for our 17th wedding anniversary. 1.7 LEV, Selena and Crockett. We celebrated, my husband and I, on Sunday. And we celebrated by going to the appliance store and getting a new dishwasher because I am tired of having to scrub the dishes before sticking them in the dishwasher. And I said, okay, we got to fix this. So we went. The whole family went, by the way. It was a family affair, which the kids loved. Oh, isn't that romantic? And it turns out modern appliances is considered the gift for your 17th wedding anniversary.
1: Oh, interesting.
0: Isn't that wild?
1: So there you go.
0: I was like, oh, what do you know? We did. I didn't realize. I thought it was going to be paper again. So we got that. It's not arriving for another week and a half. And that's okay. I'm okay with that because we learned, because they ask you when you buy it, is it a plug-in? I'm like, well, believe it or not, I did pull it out and I saw what looked to be a plug-in wire. It looked like a plug-in wire. You do? You had this happen. And then we got home. She said, why don't you go home and double check because we cannot install it. They would not. They said, oh, they will only plug it in. I'm like, I can plug it in. Oh, they'll do the plumbing part. But the hardwiring stuff, go check if it's plugged in or if it's hardwired. I thought for sure I saw a regular plug. Yeah, it's the same thing. It's the same wire, whether it's hardwired or not. We discovered that it is hardwired. It was not plugged into the wall. And it feeds underneath the rafters. You have to access it through the drop-down ceiling in the basement.
1: Yeah.
0: You had the same thing? Did you replace it?
1: Well, there's
0: dishwasher?
1: That or the actual plug itself. Sometimes, like if you've ever seen an oven, like has like one of those big old fat plugs on it, not like a regular plug.
0: Right.
1: But yes, I have, which house were we in?
0: You learn a lot when you're in a home.
1: Yeah, so dad's on the way. Is that what's happening here?
0: Well, first we're going to have people, you know, you have to coordinate. They have to show up before the appliance store shows up with the appliance because they have to take away the old one. And then you have to have the person show up after. So you're right. My dad's sleeping over for like an entire week. It's going to be his vacation to come up so we can wash dishes. Isn't that great? Or we're just going to use paper plates for a while. It's 529 on the way. We have your PA Lotto scratch off your chance with Gus. His new scratch off chance of that top prize of $100,000. That is coming up next.
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0: Looking good on the majors. No reported delays. It is foggy out, though, so give yourself some time. 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
1: Here's your 100-second information update from 69 News. Several jobs are back on the chopping block tonight at the Whitehall-Copley School District just a week after declining a reorganization plan that would have furloughed, reduced, and eliminated staff positions. The school board set to vote on the resolution again. The district claims they are facing a significant budget shortfall and need to reduce its staff. However, they face backlash from employees and residents who claim that all district staff are vital. Tonight's special board meeting is set for 6 o'clock. The U.S. has carried out what they call acts of self-defense around the Strait of Hormuz. These strikes targeted Iranian missile launch sites and boats. U.S. Central Command says the boat strikes were an attempt to stop mines from being placed. The strikes come amid a ceasefire. U.S. officials say disagreements over language in the agreement about Iran's nuclear program and sanctions relief have delayed a final agreement on a potential peace deal. And finally, if you have an EV electric vehicle, you should be soon paying an additional $130 a year annual fee to the federal government to make up for the gas taxes you're not paying. They'll be voting on that in the full House this week, across the broader Commonwealth of Pennsylvania. There's been a 45% increase in EVs on the road. That's according to the Center Square. So you're not paying for gas, but you may have to pay a gas tax anyway.
0: I thought that was the whole point of spending more on buying an EV. Wasn't that unbelievable?
1: Take it up with the house, baby.
0: You have a mix of sun and clouds, warm High of 80. Low of 64 tonight. Another warm day tomorrow. May have a few showers in the morning. Mix of sun and clouds with a high of 81 for your Wednesday. Right now, 55 at 531. Selena and Crockett, 100.7 LEV.
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0: 1.7 LEV, Selena and Crockett, 544. So my oldest is 14 years old, which means he's allowed to get a summer job in certain locations. And now that he's no longer going to a summer camp because he's aged out of it, I don't know what to expect this summer. I don't know if I want to be home if both my kids are home this summer because they get on. No, because they fight with each other.
1: I don't know if I want to be home if my kids are home all summer.
0: Because they went to summer camp last year, and it was great. You know, I like the structure. I like having some sort of structure, especially in the summertime. So I was looking up places that maybe he could go earn some money, because he has big ideas of things he wants to buy. And I'm like, with what money are you buying these big purchases? So, yeah, some retail places will take 14-year-olds. I noticed that Rita's cannot handle machinery at that age, but there's certain things you are allowed to do. But looking around, do you remember your first summer job?
1: Camp counselor. I mean, I did, like, odd jobs. I would, like, cut people's grass and do stuff like that. Mm-hmm. Like, under-the-table jobs. But jobs would have been... Well, no, I guess that was under the table, too, was catering. But, like, camp counselor was the first one that was, like, a real, like, get a paycheck, realize how much they take out in taxes, all that.
0: Like,
1: that stinks.
0: This? Yeah. You made, like, $80 the whole summer.
1: Yeah.
0: Yeah, that was surprising, right?
1: Like, well, I think that's a great first job, though. Yeah. Like, a camp counselor, mm-hmm. I think that's a really good... Because you're already kind of in a comfort zone. Probably there's a good chance it's a camp you've already been to where there's people you already know.
0: Right, so it's fun.
1: Yeah, incorporating yourself into that can be a pretty quick...
0: Yeah, which is why they don't pay you a lot. They're like, no, this is a... fun job. It's almost like you're a camper. That's right.
1: It's almost like you're a camper.
0: We want to know about your first job, your summer job, 610-720.
1: You're going to start working a summer camp because your kids are both home?
0: One,
1: so you're going to go
0: I'm
1: and work
0: go.
1: One?
0: I'm going to go. 610-720-1007. I know they're laughing over at Future Stars. Like, yeah, we know. That's why you always pick them up. We have your PA Lotto scratch-off. Chance of that top prize. Gus has a new scratch-off, $100,000. There's 20 exciting times. Top prizes there. Must be 18 years or older to play. Good luck.
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3: From the LEV Traffic Command Center.
0: 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If you see a traffic problem, call 855-ROAD-TIP.
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0: Do you remember your first job? 1.7 LEV, Selena and Croc, especially your summer job. Did you actually enjoy it? Because, you know, my son now is 14. There's certain places where he can start working. Do you remember your job, Chris?
1: I was a dishwasher at Friendly's on Lehigh Street.
0: Oh, man. How was that?
1: When you're 15, you don't look at it as it was as bad as it probably would be now.
0: You're dealing with the leftover food on the dishes as a dishwasher?
1: Correct.
0: Oh.
1: Correct.
0: Did you have nightmares about that?
1: Honestly, I vaguely remember anything. It's been so long.
0: Maybe you erased it from your memory.
1: Right? I think I liked it at the time because I was making money.
0: Yeah.
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5: For the most part, things are looking good this morning. No problems on 22 or 78. No unusual delays on 309 or 222. Accident-free on the turnpike. 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I'm Christy O'Brien.
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6: Here's your 100-second information update from 69 News. Several jobs are back on the chopping block tonight at the Whitehall-Copley School District, just a week after declining a reorganization plan that would have furloughed, reduced, and eliminated staff positions. The school board is set to vote on the resolution again. The district claims they are facing a significant budget shortfall and need to reduce staff. However, they have faced backlash from employees and residents who claim that all district staff are vital. Tonight's special board meeting is set for 6 o'clock. The U.S. has carried out what they call acts of self-defense around the Strait of Hormuz. These strikes targeted Iranian missile launch sites and boats. U.S. Central Command says the boat strikes were an attempt to stop mines from being placed. The strikes come amid a ceasefire. U.S. officials say disagreements over language in the agreement about Iran's nuclear program and sanctions relief have delayed a final agreement on a potential peace deal. And finally, Selena, we've got to chase a world record here at some point. Maybe that's a good goal. We're about halfway through 2026. We got to find something. United Press International says an Idaho man, what do they know in Idaho, recently set a new Guinness World Record by putting on 32 T-shirts in 1 minute. David Rush had to wear 25 to break the previous record. He wore 35 shirts in a minute. Three were disqualified. I don't know what disqualifies.
0: How do you
6: were they not fully put, like, you fully put one arm in a sleeve? I don't know how it works.
0: Maybe it ripped.
6: But there's something out there for us, Selena.
0: But didn't somebody get arrested for doing that at a store?
6: Well, I don't think the Guinness Book of World Records people were with that person at the store,
0: good.
6: Probably.
0: I was trying to beat a record, We have a mix of sun and clouds, warm today. You don't want to layer up. A high of 80, we'll have a low of 64 today. Tomorrow, pretty much the same. Some morning showers. We'll have a mix of sun and clouds with a high of 81. Right now, 54 at 6 o'clock. Selena and Crockett, 100.7 LEV.
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1: Awesome. Guests are upset with Travis and Taylor Swift about not being allowed to bring a plus one to their wedding. One invitee saying, "My invite didn't let me bring a plus one. What am I supposed to do? Go alone?" Yes, that's what you're supposed to do.
2: Yeah.
1: Yes, you can do it.
2: But think about if you were going to go alone, you were going to, "Oh, I guess I'll bring a plus one." But what if, like, you met someone and now you're married from Travis and Taylor's wedding?
1: Just go and have fun. It doesn't have to be awkward. You're there to have a good time. They know you can handle it. You're a big boy.
2: I will say it would be hilarious. My wife is a huge Swiftie. I love Taylor Swift and Travis. If I got like Willy Wonka's golden ticket in the mail and got invited to Taylor Swift's wedding and it was like, "No, but you can't bring a plus one," I don't know how well she would take that.
1: No, she'd tell you to go. So you can come back with great stories. Of course she'd
2: She would be like,
1: "No, you have to. You have to." Hey, Ed Sheeran has a lookalike making him look very bad in this grocery store chain. This lookalike has been banned from every Tesco grocery store in the UK. Every single one of them, because he got busted for stealing cider. Also charged with possession, I guess. So he's banned until 2029. Sheeran's like, "I don't even like cider." I don't know if he does or not, but making him look
2: Wouldn't it be crazy, though, if it came back full circle and they were like, "No, this is actually Ed Sheeran, and he's been stealing cider from here for years." For years. No, that's not our Ed. No way. Olivia Dean tells Elle magazine that she threw her phone across the room when she saw she was a clue in the New York Times mini crossword puzzle. She says she's been doing the puzzle regularly for 3 years, and she went bananas when she saw that her name was in there. What could get that kind of reaction out of you, Selena? So I think if I were watching Jeopardy, and all of a sudden, like, Selena and Crockett was an answer. Pop culture Jeopardy in particular.
1: Oh,
2: we love pop culture Jeopardy.
1: Oh, Colin Joseph, our names. Oh, my gosh. I lose my mind.
2: I know. And plus that Jeopardy, I feel like I'm actually smart.
1: Yeah, we could do that one.
2: So maybe that's the answer for me. But that is pretty cool, seeing yourself in the New York Times mini crossword puzzle.
1: I mean, I get excited even watching a sitcom and they mention something like the Poconos. I'm like, "Ooh, they mentioned something near us." I was very, very excited.
2: They mentioned something near us.
1: It was on the Burrows on Netflix recently. Yeah, I think even like Wheel of Fortune. Can you imagine our names on Wheel of Fortune?
2: That'd be cool.
1: And they wouldn't know how to spell it, so nobody
2: would solve the puzzle. They'd be like, "The show is over. Everyone go home." Speaking of Olivia Dean, she's the betting favorite to sing the theme song for the next James Bond movie, according to William Hill Betting Agency. Dua Lipa's at 7-1. Harry Styles at 10-1. Oasis at 12-1 to do that song. Problem is, we don't have a James Bond movie. Are you making it or not?
1: Who's singing? Who's Bond?
2: Yeah. I'm over it already. We're going to get a new Austin Powers movie before we get a new James Bond movie. This is ridiculous.
1: That's trending. 1.7 LEV. Come join us. We're going to go live on LEV's Facebook page. Come say hi.
3: 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Traffic.
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4: 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No problems on 22 or 78. No unusual delays on 33 or 80. Accident-free on the turnpike. 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
0: They're like Batman and Robin, but with more coffee and less capes. Selena and Crockett in the morning. 100.7 LEV.

0: We learned that if you have a tired kid, good place to take them is to the home improvement store. Actually, I'm pretty sure the sign says kids not allowed on those. Are they the flatbed thing that you roll around?
1: Yeah, I'm going to live my life and you can live yours is what's going to happen.
0: But it helped. It helped. Yeah, we're talking about taking the kids to the appliance. We had to get a new dishwasher. So we were at Home Depot and man, the screaming from the kids. I'm like, listen, I don't want to go either, but do you want to do dishes? That quieted them a little bit.
1: Yeah, I think that's the big one, is a lot of times it's like, I also don't want to be at the store.
0: Let's make this as painless as possible, please. Teenagers, they can handle themselves. You brought your son once to go get wood.
1: He was probably about three and was just in a fit. And I was like, buddy,
0: please,
1: we're going whether you like it or not. So, of course, as a parent, you're like, just don't go crazy in the store. So I had to get one of the flat pallet.
0: Yeah.
1: You know, big car. And I was like, just lay down. Lay down. And there he was. Like, you could have chalk outlined him. Just sprawled all the way out. And I went and I got if it was 2x4s or 1x3s or whatever I was grabbing. And just let him lay there.
0: You were able to fit the wood and your son on that cart?
1: Yeah.
0: That's great. Were you able to, you know, did you scan him at the checkout also?
1: No barcode that I could find on him, but he's ours.
0: We're taking him.
1: I've got paperwork.
0: Freebie. Yeah. It was a freebie.
1: Yeah.
0: Buy a piece of wood, get a free kid. On the way. Your PA Lotto scratch off with Gus. That is coming up in less than 20 minutes.
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3: From the LEV Traffic Command Center.
4: 78 eastbound in Jersey, an accident around exit 15. Watch for delays in Clinton. No problems on 22 or 33. We're looking good on 80 and 380. If you see a traffic problem, call their toll-free tip line, 855-ROAD-TIP. I'm Christy O'Brien.
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1: Here's your 100-second information update from 69 News. Several jobs are back on the chopping block tonight at the Whitehall-Copley School District, just a week after declining a reorganization plan that would have furloughed, reduced, and eliminated staff positions. The school board is set to vote on the resolution again. The district claims they're facing a significant budget shortfall and need to reduce its staff. However, they face backlash from employees and residents who claim that all district staff are vital. Tonight's special board meeting is set for 6 o'clock. The U.S. has carried out what they call acts of self-defense around the Strait of Hormuz. These strikes targeted Iranian missile launch sites and boats. U.S. Central Command says the boat strikes were an attempt to stop mines from being placed. The strikes come amid a ceasefire. U.S. officials say disagreements over language in the agreement about Iran's nuclear program and sanctions relief have delayed a final agreement on a potential peace deal. And finally, I can't imagine. KSTP says a Wisconsin driver recently got stuck in freshly poured concrete after ignoring a road sign in West Allis, Wisconsin. The pickup truck slowly sank into the freshly poured concrete on I-41 at the National Avenue interchange. The Department of Transportation says there are no long-term plans thanks to the new delays on the roadway project. Can you imagine if a truck drove into wet concrete, like right on 22, get on the PA turnpike, and they had just gotten it done. And then they were like, we don't know when we're going to be able to do this again.
0: Oh.

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2: Well, you'll know why I said it like that when you get our question this morning, and perhaps coming off of a holiday weekend could play a role in this.
1: This
2: response.
1: Shocked me. Do you see my face? 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
2: Well, that's why I went, yeah. About one in every six people say they've fallen asleep here. Where is it? Oof. About one in every six people say they've fallen asleep here. Where is it?
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2: 610.
1: Does somebody have to wake them up?
2: I don't know how it works. 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
0: From the LEV Traffic Command Center.
4: In Jersey, 78 eastbound delays between Union and Clinton. We've got an accident at exit 15. No problems on 22 or 33. We're looking good on 80 and the turnpike. If you see a traffic problem, call our toll-free tip line, 855-ROAD-TIP. I'm Christy O'Brien.
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1: About one in every six people say they've fallen asleep here. And where's your guess?
2: On the highway.
0: Oh, gosh, that would be awful. In fact, there was just a story about people falling asleep in their self-driving vehicles.
2: Yes.
0: You don't want to be driving near them. Not at something in a building. LEV. Hi, Debbie. What's your guess?
3: Doctor's office.
0: What, in the waiting room or just waiting for the doctor to finally see you in the examining room?
3: Either or.
0: Yeah.
3: Either or.
0: That's so easy to do.
3: Yeah.
1: You know, I didn't think there were too many worse answers than this one, but the highway is definitely
0: That's
1: one of those.
0: Bad, yeah.
1: Yeah. About one in every six people say they've fallen asleep here. Where is it? 610-720-1007.

0: This would be embarrassing. If this happened to you, would you be embarrassed or nearly?
1: No, oh, yeah, nearly.
0: Impossible question. 1.7 LEV, Selena and Crockett.
1: I don't want to give it away, but it... Yeah, the answer is yes. About one in every six people say they've fallen asleep here. Cindy, where's your guess?
2: People fall asleep at their job.
0: Okay, so we're looking more specifically.
2: My first thought was in the bathroom.
0: Put the two together.
2: At work, in the bathroom, on the toilet.
0: How embarrassing. Do you think it's in the stall and someone hears them snoring? That's it. One in every six people say they have fallen asleep in the work bathroom. Head resting on the toilet roll dispenser.
2: Oh, my God. You better pray somebody finds you.
0: Has that ever happened to you?
2: No, no. I don't. It's never happened to me. I know that. I wouldn't tell you if it did. But I don't know of anybody.
0: That's funny. Well, listen, you're going. You're seeing Teresa Caputo, the Long Island medium, coming to Wind Creek Events Center November 15th.
2: And you know what's really weird? That my mom's no longer with us, but that's her birthday.
0: Oh, so wow.
1: Oh, my goodness.
2: Somebody told me to call in this morning. Oof. I don't know why.
0: Yes. Oh, you got to go. I'm so glad you won.
2: Thank you. Me too.
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6: In Jersey, 78 eastbound, slow between Union and Clinton. We've got an accident at mile marker 15, blocking one lane. Watch for delays back to exit 12. In PA, 22 eastbound, slow between 15th and MacArthur. No problems on 33 or 80. If you see a traffic problem, call their toll-free tip line, 855-ROAD-TIP. I'm Christy O'Brien.
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1: Here's your 100-second information update from 69 News. Several jobs are on the chopping block tonight at the Whitehall-Copley School District, just a week after declining a reorganization plan that would have furloughed, reduced, and eliminated staff positions. The school board is set to vote on the resolution again. The district claims they are facing a significant budget shortfall and need to reduce its staff. However, they have faced backlash from employees and residents who claim that all district staff are vital. Tonight's special board meeting is set for 6 o'clock. The U.S. has carried out what they call acts of self-defense around the Strait of Hormuz. These strikes target Iranian missile launch sites and boats. U.S. Central Command says the boat strikes were an attempt to stop mines from being placed. The strikes come amid a ceasefire. U.S. officials say disagreements over language in the agreement about Iran's nuclear program and sanctions relief have delayed a final agreement on a potential peace deal. And finally, a New York Times survey shows that about 61% of respondents have changed their habits in recent months, either giving up certain products or reducing the amount of groceries that they buy at supermarkets. In the Lehigh Valley, consumer food spending and shopping habits closely mirror that of the national inflation data, with up to 88% of Americans altering their purchasing behaviors. According to regional studies, local shoppers are increasingly feeling the squeeze between elevated costs and everyday living expenses. That's according to LehighValleyNews.com.
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1: They're delicious samples. So they're there. Turn those down.
0: They want you to try it. We have a warm day, mix of sun and clouds, high of 82, low of 64 tonight. Pretty much the same tomorrow. We have some early showers and then a mix of sun and clouds Wednesday with a high of 81. Right now it's 55 at 7:02. Selena and Crockett, 100.7 LEV.
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0: 1.7 LEV, Selena and Crockett, 7:13. We have a mix of sun and clouds for today. A warm day with a high of 82. You know, my oldest now is 14, Crockett, so he needs to find something for the summer, mostly for my sanity, because I don't know how the summer's going to work now that both my kids are not going to summer. They aged out. They're not going to summer camp. Mm-hmm. So,
1: you don't want to go to your own house.
0: I don't want to go home while my kids are home.
1: Yeah, I get that. Yeah,
0: two teenagers. Okay. Structure's good, whether it's summer camp or a job. So I'm hoping my oldest will find a job. And at 14, there are some places that do hire. You can do certain things, entry-level jobs that don't require a lot of machine work. At 14, because I understand, like, I even asked, every time we went somewhere, like, want to get some ices? Okay. Yeah, sounds good. And then I'm asking, can he work here? Which he loves.
1: Yeah.
0: We're at Rita's. You could do this.
1: Cattle prodding. Why don't we go over here and see what that's about,
0: right,
1: buddy?
0: But he's not allowed to work the machinery at Rita's, so he can't do, like, the saw. I think
1: so
0: he's
1: can
0: not
1: work
0: allowed
1: the window.
0: Yeah, he can work the window. I don't think he's supposed, I believe, which is weird, because if you go to Menchie's, you're doing that as a customer, all these kids.
1: Like, yeah, that's true.
0: The machine.
1: Yeah, yeah, yeah.
0: I find that funny.
1: They don't have their own experience,
0: right?
1: Already with it. Yeah.
0: They have it. It brought me back to when I was a kid, my first job. I was a camper. I went from being a camper to being a counselor.
1: Mm.
0: Which I really loved. You too, right? You were a camp counselor.
1: Yeah, yeah. My first not under the table job. Get a check and then be like, what do you mean they take 48% of this thing? Was as a camp counselor. Yeah, which is really fun. It was me and a bunch of my buddies. My buddy's mom ran the camp.
0: Oh, that's fun.
1: So by proximity, we kind of ran the camp.
0: Right, right. Big man on campus. You were.
1: Yeah. Yeah.
0: And then
1: so
0: you learned, what did you make? Like $60 the entire summer?
1: Might have been 50. Yeah.
0: Yeah, pretty much. Like, where did all the money go? I thought I was going to be rich. Do you remember your first summer job, Cindy?
2: I actually helped. My dad used to be involved with American Legion Baseball. And during the summer, I used to help in the press box mark balls and strikes while my brother did the announcing.
0: Oh, that's neat.
2: Yeah, it was pretty cool.
0: How old were you?
2: I don't even know. 15, 16.
0: And it was a paying job?
2: No, it was mostly to help him out. It didn't really pay anything.
0: Oh, you got to go home at night.
2: Yeah, for sure. Yep.
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3: From the LEV Traffic Command Center.
5: In Jersey, 78 eastbound, delays in Clinton. We've got an accident at exit 15 blocking one lane. 22 eastbound in PA, usual delays between Cedar Crest and 15th. No problems on 309 or 222. If you see a traffic problem, call their toll-free tip line, 855-ROAD-TIP. 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
0: Selena and Crockett want you to keep the dream alive. So go ahead and hit the snooze button.
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0: Talking summer jobs this morning because it's time. Those kids are going to be finished with school very soon and you need them out of the house. It might be more for us parents than for the kids. But structure's good. 100.7 LEV, Selena and Crockett.
1: You tell yourself whatever you need to tell yourself here, Selena.
0: I'm asking, you know, my son's 14 now. He's my oldest. And he is. There are certain places you can start working at 14. Do you remember your first summer job?
1: It was working in catering. I was a dishwasher in the back, getting paid under the table. It caught a little bit of an intense job to start because I had a boss that was like, where are the plates? Where's the silverware? I'd be like, buddy, I go as quick as the dishwasher goes here, pal. So
0: I thought you were the one. So you're the one that had to scrape the food off?
1: So you get the little, it's like a hose that comes out in like a shower head. Mm-hmm. And so you're kind of like doing all that. Then you got to run it through the dishwasher.
0: And it would get hot
1: but
0: in there.
1: But what happened is you would have a stretch of time where there would be nothing. And then all of a sudden you would have 10,000 plates. So you'd be like, okay, I'm turning these back out as quick as I can here, folks. Like
0: everybody finished. But you're right. You have to wait for it to go through.
1: Right.
0: I did that at Penn State. I worked in the cafeteria. I almost passed out from the heat.
1: Oh, it gets hot.
0: Oof. From the steam in there, yeah. Do you remember your first job, Fred?
2: I worked walking horses.
0: You worked walking horses? Is that here in the Lehigh Valley?
2: This was in Jersey, where kids were on a little pony, and you just walk around in a circle.
0: Oh, for like at parties?
2: You're right.
0: Oh, what was that like?
2: It was good. And then after the day, you had to brush the horse down and give it a bath and, you know, put everything away.
0: Did you ever take the horses for a ride?
2: Oh, yeah. Then afterwards, then we went on the regular horses paired to the ponies.
0: Fred, I didn't know you were an equestrian.
2: No, not me. It was just a nice summer job. Probably maybe it was $20 a week or something.
0: Oh, wow.
2: Me and my cousin, we did it.
0: So you were horsing around for the summer.
2: That's true.
0: Did you like it? Did you enjoy the job?
2: It broke up the day and everything else and see the smile of the kids. Yeah. You know, and you had fun with other kids, too.
0: It sounded like fun. I would do
1: horsing
0: that.
1: Horsing around for the summer.
0: So that's what his parents were saying, too.
1: Yeah.
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5: 22 westbound at 512. We've got an accident in the left lane. Watch for stop traffic from 191. 22 eastbound, slow around 15th Street. In Jersey, delays 78 eastbound, approaching exit 15 in Clinton. One lane closed from an earlier accident. If you see a traffic problem, call their toll-free tip line, 855-ROAD-TIP. I'm Christy O'Brien.
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1: Horsing around. I want everybody to come back. Selena's 7:30 show is different from her 8:30 show, so you all come back now. Here's your 100-second information update. I like how you said it, too. Like, oh, so you're horse like just hit him with your elbow, why don't you?
0: Hey, I got one.
1: And what's the deal with neighing? Here's your 100-second information update from 69. Can you believe these horses? Several jobs are back on the chopping block tonight at the Whitehall-Copley School District. Just a week after declining a reorganization plan that would have furloughed, reduced, and eliminated staff positions, the school board is set to vote on a resolution again. The district claims they are facing a significant budget shortfall and need to reduce its staff. However, they face backlash from employees and residents who claim that all district staff are vital. Tonight's special board meeting is set for 6 o'clock. The U.S. has carried out what they call acts of self-defense around the Strait of Hormuz. These strikes targeted Iranian missile launch sites and boats. U.S. Central Command says the boat strikes were an attempt to stop mines from being placed. Strikes come amid ceasefire. U.S. officials say disagreements over language in the agreement about Iran's nuclear program and sanctions relief have delayed a final agreement on a potential peace deal. And finally, Delish Magazine says a new University of College Cork study reveals that coffee helps people with anxiety. Scientists studied 60 people. They found coffee changes gut bacteria and in turn improves one's mood and focus and reduces anxiety. In the Lehigh Valley, roughly 73% of adults drink coffee daily, consuming an average of 3.1 cups per day. That's according to Everyday People Coffee and Tea.
0: I always wonder why, like after a cup of coffee, I'm like, I love everybody. It's good. Coffee really does a number on me. Oh, It is. It's a mood booster. All right. We have a mix of sun and clouds, warm today with a high of 82. Low of 64 tonight. Pretty much the same tomorrow. A couple of showers to start off the day. But then a mix of sun and clouds, warm with a high of 81 for your Wednesday. It's already Tuesday, everybody. It's 58 right now at 7:32. Selena and Crockett. On the way, we have your badges for the 25th annual Lehigh Valley Comic Convention. And that is coming up with Reverse. On the way in less than 20 minutes.
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0: Reverse.
1: And just like that, it's Tuesday. Time for reverse. And we have a pair of two-day badges for the 25th annual Lehigh Valley Comic Convention coming to the Allentown Fairgrounds June 6th and 7th. Over 500 tables, over 60 featured guests with autographs and sketches and collectibles. It's going to be a fun weekend.
2: That does sound like a lot of fun there. All right, here we go. So we are throwing it back to this month in 1995. You would find this song at number one. And according to Song Facts, this is the biggest party song of the 90s. It was number one for 7 weeks in 95. And they say it shows a remarkable staying power. The song was crafted to be inclusive. Everyone is invited to the party. I think part of that staying power is how many times you've seen it come up in pop culture. Tell me if you know any of these movies or shows. Step Brothers, 8 Mile, Abbott Elementary, It's Always Sunny in Philadelphia, The Nutty Professor. This artist is actually in that movie singing this song in 1996 version of The Nutty Professor.
1: Yes.
2: So we are playing it backwards for you here. Can you tell us what song this is from? You don't want us to see is what he sounds like at the end. One more time. Let's hear it backwards, Selena. Who do you want us to see? That's not the name of the song. You got to tell us how it sounds going forward. 610-720-1007.
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5: 22 westbound at 512, we've got an accident that's been moved to the shoulder. Delays from 191 in Jersey, 78 eastbound slow in Clinton approaching exit 15. Earlier accident is clear. No problems on 33 or 80. If you see a traffic problem, call or toll free to Flying 855 Road Tip. I'm Christy O'Brien.
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1: So to start the week, and it's Tuesday already. 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
2: And we're throwing it back to 1995, where this song spent 7 weeks at number one. It's, you know, hard to argue. SongFacts said the biggest party jam of the 90s. Hard to argue with that one. Dave, we're playing it backwards for you here. Can you tell us what song this is from?
3: I will name the title of the song by singing it. This

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1: Montel?
0: Montel Jordan, right? Yeah.
1: Jordan, yep.
0: Very good. Well, you earned it, my friend. You are going to that two-day 25th annual Lehigh Valley Comic Convention coming to the Allentown Fairgrounds June 6th and 7th.
1: Excited about it.
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3: From the LEV Traffic Command Center.
4: 22 westbound, an accident at 512. We've got delays from 191, also slow westbound at MacArthur. 78 westbound, delays between 33 and Hellertown. No problems on 33 or 80. If you see a traffic problem, call their toll-free tip line, 855-ROAD-TIP. I'm Christy O'Brien.
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6: Here's your 100-second information update from 69 News. Several jobs are back on the chopping block tonight at the Whitehall-Copley School District, just a week after declining reorganization plans that would have furloughed, reduced, and eliminated staff positions. The school board is set to vote on the resolution again. The district claims they're facing a significant budget shortfall and need to reduce its staff. However, they've faced backlash from employees and residents who claim that all district staff are vital. Tonight's special board meeting is set for 6 o'clock. The U.S. has carried out what they call acts of self-defense around the Strait of Hormuz. These strikes targeted Iranian missile launch sites and boats. U.S. Central Command says the boat strikes were an attempt to stop mines from being placed. The strikes come amid a ceasefire. U.S. officials say disagreements over language in the agreement about Iran's nuclear program and sanctions relief have delayed a final agreement on a potential peace deal. And finally, Cheapism says a Georgia handyman, this is really cool, named Molly Hightower, is going viral because he converted a broken-down Power Wheels Barbie Dream camper into a gas-powered car. With modifications, he said it gets up to about 35 miles per hour.
0: Wow.
6: Hightower installed an engine from a power washer. The toy car, the toy car's new engine holds about 2 gallons of gas. Hightower uses it to make grocery store runs. He says it costs about $90 to fill his Mercedes, so this is much cheaper.
0: Oh, yeah.
6: Gas is sitting at around $4.48 in and around the Lehigh Valley, so perhaps we'll see more Barbie dream cars out there than we anticipated. The thing moves. I was watching the guy in the video. Yeah. He's moving around.
0: You were just power washing. Just think, you could have, instead of cleaning, you could have hooked that up to a Barbie car.
6: Well, it's funny because he actually needs to pull like a string start to get it to go. It's not like he's got like a key. And then he's a full-grown man getting into a Barbie dream car.
0: Awesome.
6: So watching him get in there is hilarious.
0: Are his knees like up to his throat?
6: There, yeah. He's like, you might as well just stick your legs out the windshield.
0: But all the gas he saves. We have a mix of sun and clouds, warm today. So, you know, open up the top of your Barbie dream car. High of 82, a low of 64 tonight. Tomorrow, some morning showers and a mix of sun and clouds, warm with a high of 81. Right now, 60 at 802, Selena and Crockett, 100.7 LEV.
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1: Well, some of the guests invited to Taylor and Travis's wedding are a little miffed because they don't understand why they didn't get a plus one on their invite. Wow. Just go to the wedding. You'll be okay. You're a big person.
2: And they're bro, because if you thought you were getting an invite and like for the last week or two, you've been talking to each other, just like, we're so excited for this one. And all of a sudden it's like, hey.
1: So I guess married.
2: You know I care about you.
1: Married couples got invites. You know, it's not like you left out a husband or wife, but one of the invitees was saying, how can I go by myself? Because you will. You'll go by yourself and you're going to have a great time. You don't even have to worry about a gift. This is a great wedding. They even said, don't bring a gift. Maybe like donate to a charity.
2: And double check that invitation too to make sure that it is for both of you, because that will be one thing for you guys
1: awkward.
2: To go and travel to wherever it is.
1: That
2: and
1: happened
2: then be like,
1: to me. That happened to me once. I thought the whole family was invited to a bar mitzvah. And it turns out, no!
2: Gosh, Selena, that is such a Selena story.
1: Yeah, awkward. Awkward.
2: How far did you travel?
1: I caught it in time before anybody had to get dressed up. That was more important. It was just
2: where was it? Was it
1: local? Thankfully, local.
2: I was going to say, I was like, did you fly to Arizona?
1: My son is more exciting than me. Just he was invited. By the way, an Ed Sheeran lookalike has been banned from an entire grocery store chain. It's called Tesco in the UK. Busted for stealing cider. Charged with possession. He's banned until 2029. That's awkward for Ed Sheeran. If he actually walks into the store himself, he's like, no, why can't I come in? Thanks.
2: This is like the time you got fresh at the register and somebody said Heidi Klum's not allowed back in the store anymore.
1: Like, right.
2: Is that what happened? I feel like I remember that story.
1: Awkward.
2: Olivia Dean tells Elle Magazine that she threw her phone across the room when she saw that she was a clue in the New York Times mini crossword puzzle. How fun is that?
1: That's
2: she says,
1: nice.
2: I've been playing it for the past 3 years and realized it was my name and got so excited, threw my phone across the room.
1: That's cool.
2: So what would be something fun for you to see for you, Selena? Because if we came up in like pop culture Jeopardy, not even regular Jeopardy,
1: that's
2: for smart people. Pop culture Jeopardy.
1: That's incredible.
2: Like, that'd be fun. Yeah. I'd be like, holy cow.
1: Yeah, that'd be exciting. You know what? Wheel of Fortune. And then trying to figure out how to spell our names, they'd never win. It'd be so awkward.
2: They would literally get through all 26 letters in the alphabet. They'd be like, what the heck? They'd have to wait to literally spell it out.
1: Meantime, we'd be like, come on, it's so obvious.
2: Yeah, it's Selena and Cricket. And finally, Ace Showbiz, speaking of Olivia Dean, says that she's the betting favorite to be the theme song singer for the next James Bond movie. Dua Lipa at 7-1, Harry Styles 10-1, Oasis 12-1. Who's James Bond? When is the movie? We keep getting these odds on singer, actor. So when's the dang movie coming out?
1: It is coming out, right? Because they keep talking. Boy, they're hyping this up. They've been hyping this, I feel like, for 10 years.
2: Who knows? I'm angry about it.
1: He is. I don't blame
2: every month these things come out, and it's like, who's going to sing the song? And then 4 years later, we still don't have another James Bond movie.
1: When is it happening already? I got you. All right, we're going to cool off. How about
2: Hollywood?
1: Some bourbon and beyond.
2: Sounds good.
1: Largest bourbon, food, and music fest. And we have your tickets with that national text keyword. That is coming up in less than 10 minutes.
0: From the LEV Traffic Command Center.
3: 22 westbound delays between 191 and 512. Earlier accident has just been cleared. 78 westbound stop traffic at Summit Lawn. That's due to construction. No problems on 309 or 222. We're looking good on the turnpike. If you see a traffic problem, call our toll-free tip line. 855-ROAD-TIP. I'm Christy O'Brien.
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0: Oh, this is my kind of trip. How about a little bit of bourbon and beyond? 1.7 LEV, Selena and Crockett, the world's largest bourbon, food, and music festival, takes over Louisville, Kentucky in September, and you could be there. 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Whew. That sounds like an awesome event. And just to name a few of the artists over this several-day occasion, we have Joan Jett, Cheap Trick, Hootie and the Blowfish, Counting Crows. You have Dave Matthews Band, Foster the People. 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
3: From the LEV Traffic Command Center.
4: 78 eastbound, we've got stop traffic approaching Hellertown. Westbound, delays approaching Summit Lawn due to construction. 22 westbound, slow around 512. 80 westbound at Blakesley, watch for construction. If you see a traffic problem, call our toll-free tip line, 855-ROAD-TIP. I'm Christy O'Brien.
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0: Oh, this is going to be a fun trip. 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

0: so much fun. I love walking through the neighborhood and seeing the graduation lawn sign. Oh, my goodness. And we want to give a shout out to you. I even saw a couple of preschool ones graduating, because that counts too. 1.7 LEV, Selena and Crockett. We have your congratulations.
1: That might be the most emotional one, the preschool one, because you're like, oh, they're getting so big by high school. 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
0: Can I give a few out right now?
1: Of course.
0: Everly, graduating from preschool. Oh. I love that name too, Everly. Grace Cooley, graduating with a master's from New Haven University. Congratulations to Morgan Johnson, graduating with an associate's from SUNY Hoboskill. And Emily Johnson, graduating with a doctorate in physical therapy from Ithaca University. Wow. Congratulations to our grads.

0: Well, you can understand what your dog is saying. Well, that's coming. Wonder Boy 7 LEV, Selena and Crockett, a Chinese tech company, says that it created an AI-powered pet translator. It can turn your dog or even your cat sounds into actual human speech.
1: I don't know. Our dog's a curmudgeon. I don't really know if I want to know what Lily's got to say.
2: Leave me alone.

1.7 LEV, Selena and Crockett, Wonder Minutes commercial free. It's going to be a real throwback. August 25th at the Levitt Pavilion, Steel Stacks, Blues Traveler, along with Jim Blossoms, will be joining Spin Doctors. 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

Everybody's coming to Bethlehem. We just mentioned earlier how Spin Doctors, Gin Blossoms will be joining Blues Traveler right there. They're coming to the Levitt Pavilion, still stacked, August 25th. And get ready for a train during Music Fest. They'll be there August 3rd. 100.7 LEV, 100 minutes commercial free. Selena and Crockett.

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0: Hey, enjoy your Tuesday. That's right. Isn't it great? Kick off the week and you're already a day ahead. Because usually Tuesday for us is like, oh, it's Tuesday. But this is a yay. Maybe tomorrow's going to feel like your Tuesday.
1: Yeah, you're already halfway home through the week. That's really good stuff tomorrow.
0: Have a great day.

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Hey, it's Kara Hart, 100.7 LEV. Apparently, there's one thing that's scientifically better than water when you're dying in the heat. I still kind of refuse to believe it, but I'll explain in three songs.

500. They did the traditional milk chug after the race. I finally looked up why they even do that. Hi, it's Kara Hart. This is 100.7 LEV, your at work network. So apparently it goes all the way back to like 1936 when this driver, Louis Meyer, asked for buttermilk because it was crazy hot outside and he wanted something refreshing. Now, I'm thinking buttermilk refreshing. Well, health experts are saying milk is actually one of the most hydrating things you can drink, which kind of shocks me. You know, like scientifically, okay, sure. But can you picture yourself outside sweating in 100 degree weather going, you know what sounds good right now? Whole milk. Unless it's blended with ice cream. Then I might be able to make that happen. Coming up.

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Coming up.

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I'm usually not a big marshmallow person, but fruity pebbles flavored peeps? 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

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We recognize the heroic efforts of our military, frontline workers, and first responders. We salute your strength and service and the resilience of all Americans. 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

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We got the 90s at noon on 100.7 LEV. There's something a lot of people drink every single day that could actually be helping us with our anxiety. And I'm annoyed because I still don't like it.

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1: 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Apparently, coffee might actually be helping you with your anxiety and mood and not just like helping wake you up, which it kind of surprises me. You know, researchers are saying it can change your gut bacteria in a good way, and that can improve your focus, reduce anxiety levels, which is kind of crazy, right? Because like when you think of caffeine, you think of energy and the opposite of reducing anxiety. Now, the weird part is they said even decaf has these benefits. So it is not just about that caffeine boost. Meanwhile, you know, if you're a coffee person, you're probably feeling very validated right now. I just wish I liked the taste a little more because I want the magical, calm, happy focus powers, you know?
2: Coming up

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Hi, it's me, Kara Hart. Bourbon and Beyond. You heard of it? It's basically live music, amazing food, bourbon tastings, and like the kind of weekend where you come home with like 400 camera roll pictures. We have a trip for two, and you

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0: tonight.
1: So an 18-wheeler carrying 11,000 pounds of Kit Kats overturned recently on the interstate in Mississippi. No injuries, thankfully, but you know the driver definitely looked around and said, give me a break. 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Okay.

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0: fun as vintage toys, comics, collectibles, you know, pop culture stuff, make sure you're listening tomorrow morning, 7:40. You can win a pair of two-day badges to the 25th annual Lehigh Valley Comic Convention. 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

If you're a pet owner, have I got news for you. Hey there, it's Kara Hart on 100.7 LEV. There's a new gadget for pets that has people either completely obsessed or about to be very disappointed. I'll tell you what

0: You're either going to love this or you're going to be very disappointed, but either way, it's interesting. Hey, it's Kara Hart. This is 100.7 LEV. There's a startup that just launched this wearable, like, thing that is on pets that hangs from their collar. Supposedly, it translates their emotions into human speech. It says it has, like, a 95% accuracy, which is interesting because, like, it's not like you can ask the pet, hey, is this exactly what you were thinking? Either way, it uses AI to look at things like behavior, sounds, body language, and then it tells you what your pet is trying to say. Now, it's already got thousands of pre-orders, which says a lot about how badly we all want to know what our pets are thinking. But here's the catch. There aren't any real studies yet, you know, proving it actually works. So it might be amazing, right? Or it might just be the most expensive way ever to be told your dog is judging you again, you know, for leaving the house.
1: Coming up

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Yeah, for America 250. It'll be toward Pottstown and Philly by July 2nd. By the way, it's like 133 feet long, 1.2 million pounds, the only one still operating anywhere in

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Joan Jett, Hootie and the Blowfish, Counting Crows, and VIP passes. Hi, it's Kara Hart on 100.7 LEV. Honestly, this lineup feels very millennial, like person healing through music situation. Plus, we're going to throw in food, bourbon. 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Yeah, win a trip for two, bourbon and beyond. Your next chance to make it yours. Coming up with Josh Gears. 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

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Now for your workday, it is Josh Gears. I know we just crossed into unofficial summer territory, but let's start thinking about September and the Bourbon and Beyond Festival in Louisville, Kentucky. 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

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If you want to go, text this hour's national keyword, Gary, G-A-R-Y, to 95819 for your shot to win a trip to Bourbon and Beyond in September in Louisville, Kentucky. National keyword, Gary, G-A-R-Y, 95819.

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0: 100.7 LEV, 80s, 90s. Now for your workday, it is Josh Gears. By the way, it's Tuesday. Just want to let you know. Tomorrow is Wednesday on that LEV morning show. Celine and Crockett back, shouting out more grads, high school, college, or even kindergarten grads. We want to hear about your grad. So text us their name and school to 610-720-1007. And one grad's going to walk away with a $100 Visa gift card from Dorney Park and Wildwater Kingdom in 100.7 LEV.
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2: From the LEV Traffic Command Center.
3: 22 westbound, seeing stop traffic between 378 and Fullerton. Earlier accident at Cedar Crest is clear. 22 eastbound, slow between 309 and Cedar Crest. 78 westbound, slow after Fogelsville. No problems on 309 or 222. If you see a traffic problem, call our toll-free tip line, 855-ROAD-TIP. I'm Christy O'Brien.
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2: 78 eastbound, stop traffic between New Smithville and Fogelsville. We've got reports of an accident. 78 westbound, delays between 33 and Hellertown. Stop traffic westbound at Summit Lawn due to construction. 22 westbound, usual delays at Airport Road. Eastbound slow between Cedar Crest and MacArthur. No problems on 33 or 80. If you see a traffic problem, call their toll-free tip line, 855-ROAD-TIP. I'm Christy O'Brien.
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0: 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Next hour, another national keyword for you for Bourbon and Beyond, the world's largest bourbon food and music festival coming to Louisville, Kentucky in September. 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
3: 78 eastbound, stop traffic between New Smithville and Fogelsville. There's an accident at mile marker 48. 78 westbound, stop and go at Summit Lawn due to construction. 22 westbound, usual delays at Airport Road. 33 northbound, stop and go approaching 22. If you see a traffic problem, call their toll-free tip line, 855-ROAD-TIP. I'm Christy O'Brien.
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2: From the LEV Traffic Command Center.
3: Dealing with the usual delays this afternoon, 22 westbound jam between 512 and Airport Road, eastbound delays around Cedar Crest. 78 slow in both directions at Summit Lawn, also delays westbound at Heldertown. 33 northbound slow approaching 22. If you see a traffic problem, call our toll-free tip line 855-ROAD-TIP. I'm Christy O'Brien.
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0: 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Now it is Josh Gears and more ride all day passes for Knoebels on the way with the 5 o'clock thingy. But first, if you and your bestie want to go to Louisville, Kentucky in September for the world's largest bourbon food and music festival called Bourbon and Beyond, well, now is your chance. A trip for two with a 5-night hotel stay, $1,500 cash for travel, and a pair of 4-day Mint VIP passes for that Bourbon and Beyond festival. All could be yours this hour with a national keyword of Hootie, H-O-O-T-I-E. That is this hour's national keyword to win your way to Bourbon and Beyond in Louisville, Kentucky in September. Hootie, H-O-O-T-I-E, 95819.
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2: From the LEV Traffic Command Center.
3: 22 westbound jam between 512 and Airport Road. Also reports of an accident westbound by the Turnpike ramp in the right lane. Watch for delays from Cedar Crest. 78 jammed in both directions at Summit Lawn. Westbound stop and go at Hellertown. 33 northbound, usual delays at 22. If you see a traffic problem, call our toll-free tip line 855-ROAD-TIP. I'm Christy O'Brien.
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There's the winning music. It is time to be that winner of these ride all day passes to Knoebels with the 5 o'clock thingy. 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
4: 78 westbound, an accident at Summit Lawn. Things are jammed back to Hellertown. 78 eastbound, slow between Cedar Crest and Summit Lawn. 22 westbound, usual delays at Airport Road. Eastbound, slow around Cedar Crest. Also delays eastbound approaching 33. 33, stop and go northbound at 22. If you see a traffic problem, call their toll-free tip line, 855-ROAD-TIP. I'm Christy O'Brien.
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0: 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Now it is Josh Gears and Celine and Crockett are back with more. Congratulations tomorrow on that LEV morning show. The Wednesday edition, by the way, if you're still unsure about what day it is this week, they will be shouting out grads, but we need to hear about them. So text us their name and school to 610-720-1007. It could be a high school grad, a college grad, even a kindergarten grad. And one grad could win a $100 Visa gift card from Dorney Park and Wild Water Kingdom.
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